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The TNR Collective finally figured it all out. Trippin' in Rhythm Records, and some of their artists get together. This one is called Go Getter. It features Ryan Lavalette, BK Jackson, Adrian Crutchfield, and Lamech. 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
1: Feels right. That is Starbuck Wave 98.3. Vicki Van Dyke, along with you, just reading about a Costco recall. Recalls on a Panasonic toaster oven and Alpha croissants. But here's the one I love. The Aston Martin ride-on go-kart. Did you know you could even get that at Costco? And I find that really cool because Richard, my beloved, who is British, his dream car is an Aston Martin, which, of course, no one can afford. So I might just have to go and get him one of these recalled go-karts. And, you know, then I'll have one. You'll have an Aston Martin, but maybe after the recall, just in case you already have one. If you do, please let me know. In the flow, Althea Renee, Wave 98.3.

lost until I want to be found. Incognito featuring Mesa on vocals on the wave. Rob Tardick coming right up. This is Boney James. 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

The BC Lions take on the Hamilton Tiger Cats August 8th at BC Place, and it'll be a great day for a family excursion. 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

Mulberry Street. That is Gabriel Mark Hasselbeck on the wave. Gabe's off this month. No show tomorrow night at the Admiral Pub in Burnaby. He'll be back in September every Sunday evening from 5 till 8. I guess Gabe is having a summer fling. Ooh, what a segue. Here comes Spyro Gyra on the wave.

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0: Vicki Van Dyke on the wave. Look for the wave this coming Friday, August 7th, Shipyard's Friday Night Market, which of course you'll find at the foot of Lonsdale, North Vancouver, because we're going to be there Friday night with collectible 2026 Wave Summer water bottles. And we also have gift certificates for Provence Marinaside. And on the main stage, Antoine Calloway, Alice Boulanger, Patsy Thompson are all performing. It's going to be a super fun night. Would love to see you there in a diamond dress. Lisa Addio on the way.

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1: Read it in the Bible. 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

another sad love song. Toni Braxton on the wave. Brand new music from Slim Man. Interesting fact, he actually was signed to Motown as a songwriter before he launched his solo career. 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

Secret. That is Kat Levan, Wave 98.3. And before that, Hozier, Too Sweet. Well, it's going to be sweet again this Tuesday night, the first Tuesday of August. Free outdoor movies in Stanley Park and the film this Tuesday is Hoppers. All right, good to go. Here comes Chuck Loeb on the way.

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Warren Hill, Wave 98.3, tell me all your secrets. You know, I just played Kat Levan, My Secret, and now they should get together and then Kat Levan could tell Warren Hill all her secrets. All right. Cafe on the Square. 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

get lucky. 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

love. Love. And more love. Love, love, love. Steven Sanchez on the wave. Alfie Zappacosta before that. Just a little secret. Alfie Zappacosta coming to Blue Frog Studios this fall. Okay, Lucy's. Here comes Mindy Hebert on the wave.

I'm in trouble. Alessia Cara, Norah Jones together on The Wave. I think our poll people are in trouble. I finally had a look at the poll question, which you will find every single week homepage on our website, wave983.fm. Ready for this one? What animal would be the worst roommate? The worst. Would it be a goose, raccoon, monkey, bear, or rooster? See, I think I'd like anything furry, like bear, monkey, raccoons can be cute. Geese can have a lot of personality. I'm going to vote rooster because, I mean, I'm an early morning person, but man, when they get going sometimes, my vote, rooster. Check it out on the homepage. UNAM, rising to the top, Wave 98.3.

0: time around. That is 480 East on the Waith. Gabriel Mark Hassel back on deck. So in love, it's Layla Hathaway. 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

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Well, you know, if you're inclined, tomorrow, Summer Sundays continues Rocky Point Park in Port Moody. And tomorrow, the band is Odyssey. And don't forget, you can check out all the upcoming concert happenings on the concerts page, wave983.fm. Ba-dum-ba-dum. It's Kylie Minogue on the Wave.

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Midnight Sun. That is Darren Ron on the wave. All right, coming up, brand new music, Chris Smith, Earth Is Me. Right now, Third Force, Breakout on the wave.

Hey, folks, this is Canadian singer-songwriter Chris Smith, and here is my new single, Earth Is Me. This is off my new album, One World, and it's a track I wrote with my great friend and collaborator, Don Brightup. It's about our relationship with this amazing planet. I am the Earth, and Earth is me on Wave 98.3.

Miller. That is Andrea Sulsky, Wave 98.3. I'm Vicki Van Dyke. Don't forget, Harmony Arts is happening, and it's happening Tuesday, August 4th. It'll be Nearly Neil. We're talking about West Vancouver, okay? Then Soulstream next Sunday, August 9th. Honey Bear, the band, also Sunday, August 9th. Harmony Arts is happening. Yeah, go see it. Legacy, Kenny G, Sound of Stan Getz, Wave 98.3, Vancouver's coolest vibe.

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Love in Motion. That is Michael Massaro on the wave. These guys will be in motion. They will be grooving at the PNE and the date September 4th for Earth, Wind, and Fire. Let's groove on the wave.

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Lauryn Hill. Way of 98.3, La Dolce Vita. Before that, Grace Kelly and Sweet Sweet Baby. Well, this song is called Lifted. And if you really want to get lifted this summer, the Gross Gravity Coaster lifts you at 45 kilometers an hour through natural mountain terrain, offering scenic views of Metro Vancouver if you're not, you know, screaming too much. Lifted, Lighthouse Family, Wave 98.3.

tell me if you still care. Ian Martin on the wave. On the way, Diana Krall, Sarah McLachlan together. 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

Blue Suede. That is the free label, Wave 98.3. And that about wraps it up for me. Vicki Van Dyke, thank you for hanging out with me. And happy long weekend coming up on Monday, of course, BC Day. Dino will be here until 3 o'clock, and then I will join you to celebrate British Columbia for a few hours on Monday. Have a great long weekend. Inside myself, it's Art Porter, Wave 98.3, Vancouver's coolest vibe.

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0: The BC Lions take on the Hamilton Tiger Cats August 8th at BC Place, and it'll be a great day for a family excursion. The game day theme is Fam Fest with mascots, Disney characters, face paint.
1: At 12:41 p.m. Eastern Daylight Time Sunday, Environment Canada has updated a tornado warning for the Golden Horseshoe area, Ontario. Extra care and attention should be exercised. The following localities are included in the warning: St. Catharines, Grimsby, Northern Niagara Region, Niagara Falls, Welland, and Southern Niagara Region. Environment Canada meteorologists are tracking a severe thunderstorm that is possibly producing a tornado. Damaging winds, large hail, and locally intense rainfall are also possible. Take cover immediately if threatening weather approaches. Please consult local media for more information.

Hey folks, this is Canadian singer-songwriter Chris Smith, and here is my new single, Earth Is Me. This is off my new album, One World, and it's a track I wrote with my great friend and collaborator, Don Brightup. It's about our relationship with this amazing planet. I am the Earth, and Earth is me on Wave 98.3.

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Wave 98.3. Good morning. 10:07. Dino here. Good morning. I tell you, it's been a wonderful weekend so far. It's going to continue. There's a hot rod car show happening at White Rock Sea Festival. That's starting up at a couple more minutes from now. They'll be kicking off things. That is Bayview Lots, pretty much right on the main drag there. We got more activities around town as well. Let me look here. Another car show is happening. This one, the Sawasin Sea Festival. That one just started. Goes till 3 o'clock. They got live music and stuff. We got the Pride going on with a big parade today, a little bit later on, starting at 1 o'clock. And of course, Harmony Arts Festival. They got the art already on the street and live music starting shortly. Good morning. Dino here. Incognito featuring Mesa and Lost Until I Wanna Be Found.

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Wave 98.3, Norman Brown and Casual Cool. It's 10:22, and a lot of preparations are being made for the Pride Parade happening at 1 o'clock today. Kind of wrapping around BC Place is where a lot of the focus is, so they've closed down the streets in that area. Also on Davie Street, really close to Thurlow, and I guess it would be Burrard Street. They've closed down a couple sections of Davie Street, so going to be a lot of activity in that area. Of course, they still have the Granville Street section closed down for pedestrian. A $5 million bill for that. Well, the weather's going to get better, too, so I think we're going to have okay parade. Here's Michael Bublé, Wave 93.

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Wave 98.3, Vancouver's coolest vibe. Kim Scott, Hide and Seek. Looking a little bit wet outside, but I got people walking by with shorts. It's dry now. It stopped raining, so that's great news. And looking at the weather radar, it's moving those clouds inland, so there's no more coming around. Well, the clouds are there, but they're going to turn blue sky soon. And the rain that's I can see kind of where it is, it's moving inland. That's the part that's good. So we got sunshine, some clouds, maybe some leftover showers sporadically, but nothing too much. Most of it's going to clear this afternoon, so it's going to be a nice little afternoon. And right now at 555 West Georgia, 16 degrees. It's Randy Crawford. Give me the night. 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

98.3, Alistair Elliott, Chameleon. I feel that way sometimes. Dino at 10:52 in the morning, and I've been getting some input. People been telling me that the Harmony Arts Festival is cranking. They said the starting day was just incredible shows, blown away. So thank you for giving me the updates. 604-909-9983 is my number if ever you want to text or call. Look for the wave. We're going to be on location at Harmony Arts Festival. It's going to be kind of fun. We got a whole bunch of location events where we'll be there, including three great shows at the West Vancouver Harmony Arts Festival at Ambleside. Nearly Neil's coming up on Tuesday. That's going to be nuts. People last time were just crammed as far as you could see all along the beach and in the audience. Soulstream's going to be Sunday, August 9th, a week away, as well as Honey Bear the Band. They'll be there both on Sunday. So get ready for it. They're going to do daily shows and nightly shows throughout, and it's all free in West Vancouver. Here's Wayman Tisdale, Can't Hide Love. I mean, like every single day, it's party time in West Vancouver.

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Wave 98.3, and people are asking, who does that? Rick Braun, Notorious, the name of the song. Hey, it's Dino. It's Sunday, middle of the long weekend. Hope it's going good for you. It's 11:09, oh, so early for me. I always stay out late. But it's good because I'm supporting live music, and the radio station loves it. We love to support live music, just like we did last weekend. Talk about giving a big, huge hug to Fort Langley Jazz and Art Festival. Oh, it was so much fun hanging out with Jeanette and Karen and Dave and all the rest of the crew there. But we did have a Lyle Bialy finale concert with hubby extraordinaire Ben Whitman. I had some conversations with him about some new group called Angine De Poitrine, polka dot guys. Those guys are selling all over the place. Kind of like new punk stuff, but very, very interesting from a drummer perspective. So Ben and I were having a convo on that. But Lila was just cranking. She had a spectacular show. I've got some video, really good quality stuff on our Facebook if you want to check it out. She does My Favorite Things. And a little Neil Young in there too, a Heart of Gold version. Plus, you got to check out these Gen X, New X, generation that were part of the show. She was featuring some of these artists that are emerging. Oh, incredible. Here's Kayla Waters, Bountiful, Wave 98.3.

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I like to be the smooth operator, Sade. Good morning. You're with Dino. It's Sunday, middle of the long weekend. Busy one downtown. Starting to get gridlocky. So if you're heading downtown for the Pride celebrations, you might want to take transit or find yourself. Well, I don't know where you're going to find a parking spot. It's just really busy downtown already. I can see it start getting congested. So prepare for that. The other thing where the action is, this is interesting. It's like Canada. We're all kind of like, yeah, we're going to fight the Americans in the sense that we're protesting in our own little way where we're not going to the States. And people are adamant. They're like, you shouldn't go down to the States. I'm like, I just need to peep over there for 2 seconds to go see a show, you know, or an event or something like that. And they're like, no, you shouldn't do that. And I'm like, okay, I get it. But that's not the case now. Today and yesterday, incredible amounts of people going down. And I guess we've forgiven them. And that seems to be the state right now, at least the way traffic is. So if you're heading down to, and many people are heading down to the States right now, across the border, Peace Arch, and the truck crossing backed up, both of them, all the way to 8th Avenue. This is huge. Hasn't happened for years. And if you're coming back, you're looking about 45 minutes both ways. That is the latest. Braxton Brothers, Forever Together, Wave 98.3. I guess we're happy again.

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Wave 98.3, getting you in the mood for Pride, Boogie Wonderland, Earth, Wind, and Fire, the emotions. Dino here, celebrating Pride. I was talking to Susanna Williams the other day. They did a big launch at the Commodore. Queer as Funk, I think, is the name of the show and the artist. It was a great time. She was just ranting about it, saying it was spectacular, one of the moments in her life. I love it. I think it's great. And you're going to see a lot of vibrancy in this city. Finally, we get some spirit again. Well, we've got a parade happening, and that's going to be at 1 o'clock. We're talking 100,000 plus people. It'll be wrapped around BC Place down Pacific Boulevard. They're closing down sections already of the area, you know, some of the roads. Also down on Davie Street, parts of Davie Street is shut down. Apparently, it's supposed to be a festival at Sunset Beach. There's a public disco Pride block party happening as well. I'm going to get more into the details as the day goes on, but it's happening. Today's the day. Steely Dan, Ricky, don't lose that number. Wave 98.3. Glad you're with us this morning and celebrating Pride in your own way on this long weekend.

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Hi, I'm Canadian singer-songwriter Molly Johnson. I really hope you love my new release, Holiday, on Wave 98.3. We had so much fun making this record, so I really hope you enjoy. Thanks.

Wave 98.3, Molly Johnson, Holiday. This is the long weekend holiday, and some people are preparing for sports. I know there was a Whitecaps game yesterday, and there's another big game coming up. It's a BC Lions game taking on the Ticats. If you want to get some free tickets, we've got some availability possibly for you. Just go to our contest page, wave98.3.fm. It's Peter White. What does it take? Wave 98.3. Just go to the contest page. That's what it takes.

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It's going to get a sunshine afternoon. We're just sort of waiting that for open up the blue skies, and we're on the way for that. 1221 with Dino, and it is getting really busy right now. If you're heading downtown Vancouver, just give you a heads up. Granville Street Bridge, very congested if you're heading in. Heading out, no problem. Burrard Street Bridge, better access. But right now I'm recommending, if you can find a way not to head downtown, you're better off because it's going to be very congested. And that's because the Pride Parade's kicking in at 1 o'clock. There's a whole bunch of people offloading right now on Pacific Boulevard. They've closed off sections of Pacific Boulevard. The parade will start pretty much at BC Place, work its way around Pacific Boulevard, and then make its way up around Thurlow. And then once it's all done, it's going to start at 1 o'clock and go to about 3:30. So there's a lot of people, 100,000 people expected. Then they're going to party on Davie Street. So there's a whole bunch of things going on there. So look out. We got a good day going. Here's a little theme for you. Never going to give you up. Rick Astley. Wave 90.

Wave 98.3, Huge Groove, the Phoenix. Speaking of the Phoenix, Wave's been having some kind of behind-the-scenes stuff going on. So we've got some really exciting news to share. If you love Wave 98.3 but lose us once you head over the Portman Bridge, well, we hear you. Sometimes around Horseshoe Bay, around the corner there, too. But this is great if you're living in the eastern portion of the valley. The CRTC has approved our new 98.7 FM signal. And starting in just a few months, listeners from Coquitlam to Surrey and Langley and also Delta and Richmond can finally enjoy Wave with a strong, clear signal. 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Gets technical, but it means more people can discover our great Wave music and provide even more support for the incredible Canadian artists we love to play. 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It's going to be fun. Here's Babyface. You can

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Wave 98.3. Brian Hughes, once again, the sun is shining downtown, which is perfect timing for the Pride Parade, which is happening at 1 o'clock. Dino Eye spying right now. I'm looking at the traffic congestion map, and I'll tell you, you don't want to be driving into town right now. In fact, there's a couple of accidents. One on the, I guess, downtown side of the Granville Street Bridge, which everybody's trying to use right now. You're just not going to get across. It's just choked like a parking lot. That is just a couple blocks over past Pacific Street on Seymour. Then they've got another one. People were trying to, I guess, get onto Burrard Street Bridge, but it's closed off to get downtown. You can get out of town, no problem. But that's choking up everything on Burrard around West 1st and West 3rd. So there's an accident right where Burrard turns onto Cornwall. So that's making a mess. 4th, West 4th is getting super busy as well because of that. It's all choking up because this parade is bringing in like 100,000 plus people. And they're shutting down the roads, Pacific Boulevard. So you might want to avoid driving downtown right now. But you might want to watch the parade. Starting at BC Place, going to wrap itself around Pacific Boulevard, come up Thurlow, and then it's big party happening on Davie Street. Here's Mo Lewis, Static, Wave 98.3. 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

Wave 98.3, Steve Cole and Covent Garden. Man, what a beautiful day it's turning out to be. We said the sunshine was coming, and it is here. Happy Pride. Not happy if you're in traffic, though. All the bridges are really, really choked, very congested, going to take a long time to get into town. So you might want to avoid downtown if you're not planning on being part of the Pride celebrations. But if you are, well, just beware. It's going to take a while. They closed down lots of sections, including Pacific Boulevard, where the BC Place area is where everyone's congregating right now. They're going to go along Pacific Boulevard, and the parade will continue on to Howe, and then it works its way back up to Davie Street, where people disperse, and it'll be a big party, actually, on Davie Street. They got portions of it that are closed down as well, and the celebrations, may they begin. Sacks you up. Here's Kim Waters, Wave 98.3.

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Easy like Sunday morning. Mm-hmm. Commodores, Lionel Richie, Dino, 125. I got the smooth grooves for you all long weekend. I'll be here tomorrow, 9 to 3. I just got a call, 604-909-9983 is our call and text line. 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Checo Toho Maso, he has his Sweet Soul Choir, and he has one in Victoria and one in Vancouver, and just a huge amount of people in the choir. And he also does Motown and soul and R&B, and he does it really well. He's like a one-man show. It's incredible. And an energizer guy. So Checo's just been a darling fan of Wave 98.3. And he's got a show coming up on the 15th Saturday at the West Vancouver Legion. That place is just a beautiful little venue where they got a nice garden and patio deck. And every time he ends up going there, it's like a sellout. So on Saturday the 15th, if you want to go to the West Vancouver Legion, you'll be seeing Checo. He'll be doing a show. And it's interesting. The audience will sing along because some of them are the choir members too. So it's kind of fun. Marion Meadows, just doing me, Wave 98.3.

Wave 98.3, Marvin Gaye, Sexual Healing. And spreading around an occasional T-shirt here and there, Sacks for Consenting Adults. Speaking of sexual healing and innuendos, Dino here, 137. They are a hot commodity, I tell you. I only have a small amount of them, and people are asking and trying to bribe me. I take no bribes, not at all, but I give bribes. 138, we've got lots of great music happening, lots of great moments, too, over the last couple of weeks and months, because we're halfway through summer. Now, people have been telling me some of their best moments. Vancouver Folk Festival. They were out at Jericho Park. They saw Bia Ferreira, and that was an incredible thing for some people, as well as many other artists. Ruby Waters was there as well. And then we had the, I guess it was just last week? Yeah, it feels like eternity, I tell you. Over in Fort Langley, the Jazz and Art Festival. That was just a great time. And thanks to all the different people who participated. They have lots of volunteers, and they had the Cool Blues show with Jack DeKaiser. That was incredible. Lila Bialy was there. The Amy Winehouse sold-out show for the tribute. Just a fabulous time. I've been enjoying it, I'll tell you. Some of these moments are on the Facebook. If you want to check our Facebook site, you might be able to share in some of those experiences. Here's Young Gun, Silver Fox, Moonshine, Wave 98.3.

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Wave 98.3. Me too. I got this feeling. Len Mazzoni. Dino. It's 154. Oh, the activities are fun downtown. A little bit of a breeze making things not too hot. That's kind of nice for the parade. We got a pride parade in the midst taking over the city, and everyone's going to be eventually gathering on Davy Street. Big party happening there. Pacific Boulevard's where all the parade is. 100,000 plus people. Out in Maple Ridge, we got other stuff going on. They got an Afro Heritage Festival at Memorial Peace Park, and this is pretty cool. There's eight different acts that are going to be live music sets that are being performing. That's Manix Baby, Mwanda Bash, Alkanbu Lan, Nikwella. I can't keep up with the names, but there's a whole bunch of great artists happening. That is going on right now until about, I'd say 5 o'clock or so. They're going to have their final music jam, and that'll be about 4 o'clock or so about, and it'll be throughout there. They'll have a variety of things going on, so you'll have lots of things to do, I'll tell you. And they got food vendors too, so it's gonna be very yummy. I'd say about 1,000 people are gonna show up. It's gonna be a good time. Here's Jonathan Butler and Bon Appetit. If you're eating some of that great food, Wave 98.3.

Wave 98.3, Warren Hill, Take Me Away. You're with Dino. Smooth grooves all weekend long on this long weekend. Looking at the radar, I'm seeing a big cloud, or two of them actually, sort of coming along diagonally, kind of from Bowen Island direction over West Vancouver, and sort of making their way through the middle of Burnaby and Surrey over the next couple hours. We might just get a rain shower, and then it'll be all good. It's definitely going to hit parts of North Vancouver, maybe a bit of downtown. By that time, they'll be partying at the Davie area there for the Pride Parade. And then it's going to work its way through Surrey, over towards Langley. And that's just sort of like one big cloud moving over. So I wouldn't worry too much about that. Looking at traffic, though, really crazy at the border. They are now past 8th Avenue for the truck crossing, and pretty much at 8th Avenue, backed up on the Peace Arch crossing if you're heading southbound. Coming back, I'd say about 45 minutes, an hour at the most. Peace Arch seems to be the longer route right now for waits. And if you go truck crossing coming back, you'd be a shorter route, let's call it that. And then traffic-wise, Highway number 1 heading to North Vancouver seems to be a little bit slow moving all the way back to above Boundary Road. The rest of the city, we're getting a bit clogged up because the bridges are moving super slow for Cambie and for Granville as people are trying to get into the city. And it's backed up because Burrard's, you can't actually cross Burrard. They've closed it down heading in to the city. Coming out's okay, but that's meaning West Vancouver is getting a lot, not West Vancouver, sorry, Kits, just to the west. On West 4th, we've got a lot of traffic on the commercial area there on West 4th. So just backing up a little bit. We got one sailing wait at BC Ferries, too, so awesome to Swords Bay. There's Bruno Mars. People are really delighted by his new songs. This is the latest. 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

Wave 98.3, Norman Brown, let's take a ride. I'm going to ride on a musical journey. Shipyards coming up this Friday is going to be really a lot of fun. If you like Shipyards, you can get in on the fun. We've got a whole bunch of shows happening. These will be including Antoine Calloway, Elise Boulanger, Patsy Thompson, all really cool local artists. Everything from growly blues to country and roots music. From those three artists, it's going to be a fabulous time. And also, keep in mind, we're going to be on location this coming Friday, and we're going to be giving away collectible 2026 Wave Summer Water Bottles, as well as gift certificates for Provence Marina Side, really cool seafood restaurant, French actually, which is at the bottom of Davie Street, right where Yale Town meets up with the water of Falls Creek. Really cool venue, great patio, and just superb food, just the best. Anyway, I highly recommend it. So, Shipyards Night Market next Friday is going to be a lot of fun. Make sure you pop by. I'll be there. Here's Roberta Flack. Feel like making love. Wave 98.3.

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Hey there, it's Dino. With you all weekend long, we got smooth grooves for you. The latest on the Pride Parade. It's happening right now and moving up towards Davy Street where they're going to have a huge party on the street and it's going to be fun. Now, the other side of the Lower Mainland, let's go all the way to Abbotsford. They've got an agri-fair going on and it's quite the party happening there. They've got the RCMP musical ride. They just had one at 1 o'clock. Another one will be at 5 o'clock. Very popular. And they're doing it old school. Probably not. I don't know. Probably people protest or something, but they have pig races that just wrapped up. They have what's called extreme dogs. I think that's just sort of some talented dogs. They have chainsaw carving, all the stuff I love. All-star wrestling. It's going to go a little bit crazy. Battle of the bands going on. The magic guy, farm machinery demonstrations. I like that one too. That's happening until about 10 o'clock, actually 11 o'clock. They're going to keep on going for a while there. So it's good times happening in Abbotsford too. Here's Alex Cuba, and If You Give Me Love, here with Wave 98.3.

Wave 98.3, Dave Cause together again with Dino at 252. There is activity happening in West Vancouver. They are doing their annual Harmony Arts Festival on the water, Ambleside. Beautiful day for this, I tell you. And they've got live music that people are talking about. Lots of reports saying, hey, it was just magical. They had great, great music kicking off. Every day, there's music artists on two stages. So they kind of rotate this stage, then that stage. And it's right on the water there. They got the waterfront. They've got a whole bunch of art tents happening, blocked off the street where normally you'd be parking in that area. Quaint little village over there in West Vancouver, too. So today, you can look forward to Ricardo playing at 3:15. Jesse Waldman is playing at 4:15. 5:30, it's the Randy Swallow Band. Dakota Pearl at 7 o'clock and Midnight Boogaloo. That's going to be a party time. 8:30 today. That's all free. I tell you, I like summer. Here's Pat Metheny, Last Train Home, Wave 98.3.

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Wave 98.3 with Cindy Bradley and Massive Transit. She likes to go with the theme of vehicles. She's got other songs like Drive. It's 310 with Dino. And speaking of that kind of thing, Transit is the way to go if you want to head into downtown Vancouver. All the bridges heading into Vancouver, very busy. We're talking Viaduct, Cambie Bridge, as well as the Granville Street Bridge, Burrard Street Bridge heading into town is closed. But heading out, you can get out no problem out of town. But everybody's coming in for the Pride Parade, so it's very, very congested, and that's wrapping all around Falls Creek. The easiest way, if you want to get into the city, is come in from East Hastings and come up through Gastown, and once you're in there, know that there's a little bit of a gridlock happening in the major part of the city. Lionsgate, not too bad. West Georgia, you should be able to get through as well. And then Trans-Canada Highway, rather busy heading into North Vancouver, very, very congested right up, I guess, backed up to about Boundary area. There's an accident right now, which is on East Hastings, and just passed on the east side of Boundary Road as well. Just want to let you know about that. We've got another accident, the South Vancouver area, Southeast Marine Drive, halfway between Main Street and Fraser Street. And we did have a one sailing wait at the ferries. The borders, this is the story of the weekend. This long weekend, we've been having backups, people heading into the States, backed up all the way to 8th Avenue. And these aren't Americans coming back. These are Canadians going down there. So a little bit of a surprise. Coming back, you're looking about 30, 45 minutes, but definitely going down there, anywhere from 2.5 to 3 hours. Ouch. Slim Man, Forever Love, Forever True. 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

Vancouver's coolest vibe. Alita Adams, get here. I'm looking at the White Rocks Sea Festival schedule. Today's a big day for them. They just had the wrap-up of the Hot Rods Award Show. They had hot rods all over the Marine Drive there. Very, very busy and a beautiful day for it, too. Now they've got music going on all

All day long, live music at Memorial Park. That's really close to the pier there. And some of the bands are going to be pretty packed, I'm thinking. Totally Twain's kicking in. That's a Shania Twain tribute at about 8:30. And, of course, the fireworks happening tonight at 10 o'clock in White Rock. Lots of fun stuff happening everywhere in Vancouver today. Here's Huge Groove, Junior.

Wave 98.3. They all say that. Could have done it better. Sure. Sour Power. Dino, have a little fun on the radio. Playing some good music, huh? Hope you're enjoying it on this long weekend. Some people are ready to go to the movie The Odyssey. Now, I was talking to Lila Bialy, and they said, well, the kid is with us. I guess he's 60, and he's like, I got to find an IMAX for 70 mil because I got to see the movie Odyssey. Meantime, they're gearing up for their concert for the Fort Langley Jazz and Art Festival. Mom and Dad there, Ben, who's on drums, and Lila, who's doing the singing and piano. So the kid ends up going off. I guess he gets an Uber, heads over to Colossus, I'm guessing, and then ends up going to the Odyssey. I didn't hear the final report of whether you liked it or not, but that movie is almost 3 hours, 7 minutes short of that. Cost $250 million to make. Already made $750 million. Maybe some people are arguing closer to $900 million. There, you know, but let's put it this way: it's going to break a billion, no problem. And if you want to see this movie, Matt Damon's in it. Apparently, he's been training for what he calls a Trojan workout, where he had to train with a historical combat specialist to mimic Bronze Age fighting and stances. I don't know what that means, but you'll see it in the movie. And I won't give away too much, but The Odyssey follows Odysseus. I guess that's Matt, as he battles monsters. I didn't know that part. Gods. Well, that sounds dramatic. And his own doubts while trying to return home after the Trojan War. Of course, there's love involved. And Penelope, I don't know who she is, must be a queen or something, fights to protect their kingdom. Oh, there you go, queen. And holding on to hope that he's still alive. Okay, I guess we'll see what happens with that. Apparently, according to AI, it says there's movie tickets available this weekend here in Vancouver. All right, maybe you see it. Let me know tomorrow. Here's Seal, Walk On By, Wave 98.3.

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Right on. Go Mad Dusk, Wave 98.3, Vancouver's coolest vibe. Dino here, 357. Got to get out of here. Making way for Sterling Fox. He's going to take over. Traffic a little crazy downtown. Be aware of that. There's an accident right now down by the Cambie Street Bridge. That is on Expo Boulevard. So the turn on trying to get out of downtown Vancouver can be a little slow. You might want to avoid that one. I would suggest Granville would be probably a better bridge to take. A lot of people trying to get into the town. So just be aware. It's very, very congested on all the bridges trying to get into the town for Pride. They're celebrating right now on Davie Street, and it's a big street party. You can see on Facebook, we got some footage there. Trans-Canada Highway, a little bit busy if you're heading into North Vancouver, but everything else around the city looking really good. White Rock on the beach, they're having a big celebration for their Sea Festival, so a lot of people there, and it's very congested, but it's a good time happening this long weekend. I'll catch you tomorrow, 9 a.m. We're going to do it again and have a little bit more fun. 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

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Deacon Blues from Steely Dan starting things off for a Sunday afternoon. It's Sterling Fox. Welcome to the show. Hope your long weekend is going well. Nice to have you with us today. Lots of great music. And, of course, Dinner with Dave, the Dave Koz Radio Show Sunday edition coming your way in a couple of hours at 6 o'clock. To get us a little closer, here's Lindsay Webster along with Stokely. 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
1: There's no shortage of musical talent in Canada, but what about the kids who never get a chance to play? 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

Wave 98.3 4 play along with Ruben Studdard and Love TKO. Sometimes it just knocks you right down on the mat. Here's Lenny Kravitz, a kind of a Yogi Berra titled song, and it's a big hit for him from a few years ago. It ain't over till it's over on the wave.

WBET3, Les Sabler and Cafe on the Square, kind of a nice gathering place. Also in there, Alfie Zappacosta's remake of the old Billy Paul hit, Me and Mrs. Jones. And we had Lenny Kravitz, It Ain't Over Till It's Over. And up next, we go back even further, and we're back to the 50s for this one from the Dave Brubeck Quartet. Here's the original version of Take 5, Wave 98.3.

Hi, this is Canadian-born saxophonist Darren Ron, introducing my brand new song, When I'm With You, right here on Wave 98.3. This song is all about being with those you love. When I was writing this, I was thinking about my amazing and beautiful wife, Priscilla, and just when we have one of those weekends where we can get away or get up to the mountains and just hang out and be with each other, no cell phones, no interruptions, just the two of us. So that was the inspiration behind When I'm With You.

98.3, there is Darren Rahn on sax in a tune called When I'm With You. And we do thank Darren for taking an extra few seconds in the studio and recording his custom intro to that song for his friends here in Vancouver at Wave 98.3. Also in there, of course, I Just Might, Bruno Mars from the Romantic album. And boy, is that tour just setting the world on fire. And I don't mean that facetiously, given the problems they're having in Europe. But this Bruno Mars tour is just absolutely wonderful. Huge crowds and rave reviews wherever they go. Here's Michael Franks, Under the Sun, if you please, on the Wave.